0: it's delightful, delightful.
1: Bashful change of atmosphere.
0: I wish I could sing like that. It's not everything, singing, you know. The only important thing these days is rhythm and melody. Rhythm.

the 19th some poets wrote, steals the colors from the dead. It's kind of pretty if you like words. For my dog, the night's acting true. Because there are colors of night, the burning red, red ash, the angry green, the jealous, and the ugly, terrifying black, black, black beard.

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Your old man's Trans Am and Kodachrome. Your old man's Trans Am and Kodachrome. 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

tonight is a theme song, so it's rough. It steals the colors of the day. It's kind of pretty if you like words. For my dog, the lights are cool. Because there are colors of night. The burning red, passionate, the angry green, the jealous, and the ugly, terrifying black.